0: weekend and getting ready for Monday. That's right, we're getting a week closer to the kickoff of summer.
1: I know. I got a live rewind in studio performance. Luke Coombs, pretty sweet in the studio. Also, celebrating our nurses as Nurses Week continues, and your tasty tweets. It's all Monday with Big D and Bubba. 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

0: summer. What?
1: I know. I got a live rewind in studio performance. Luke Coombs, pretty sweet in the studio. Also celebrating our nurses as Nurses Week continues, and your tasty tweets. It's all Monday with Big D and Bubba. 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

0: weekend and getting ready for Monday. That's right, we're getting a week closer to the kickoff of summer. What?
1: I know. I got a live rewind in studio performance. Luke Coombs, pretty sweet in the studio. Also, celebrating our nurses as Nurses Week continues, and your tasty tweets. It's all Monday with Big D and Bubba. If you're looking for a cooler ride and a smarter drive, VIP Customs hooking you up with that pro window tint, those killer car audio, Apple CarPlay, Android Auto as well. 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

0: summer. What?
1: I know. I got a live rewind in-studio performance. Luke Coombs. Pretty sweet in the studio. Also, celebrating our nurses as Nurses Week continues. And your tasty tweets. It's all Monday with Big D and Bubba. If you're looking for a cooler ride and a smarter drive, VIP Customs hooking you up with that pro window tint, those killer car audio, Apple CarPlay, Android Auto as well. 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
1: So I've decided what my TikTok is going to be. Everyone's like, oh, D, you should start up a cooking channel. You should do something with cooking. Nope. Mine is going to be, I'm going to put a GoPro on my head and walk into my dad's house.

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2: Here's what's making news this morning. Democrats considering appealing to the U.S. Supreme Court the Virginia Supreme Court's nullification of the April 21st congressional redistricting referendum. Vast reactions from area political leaders. 5th District Republican John McGuire, a congressman who will face Democrat Tom Perriello in the 5th District, said in a statement, "Democrat politicians of Virginia tried to cheat by violating our constitutions, but thank God they didn't get away with it." Rather than directly criticize the decision, Perriello took the opportunity in a statement to reaffirm his commitment to run in the 5th against McGuire, stating he's been clear since the start of his campaign he'd respect the will of the voters and the courts. A French woman and two Americans have tested positive or showed symptoms of hantavirus as authorities around the world repatriate passengers from that cruise ship hit by the virus. News anytime, SeaboRightNow.com. I'm Jay Hart.
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0: 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And God said, let there be light. And there was light. 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
0: 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The UFO thing that came out on

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2: Here's what's making news this morning. Democrats considering appealing to the U.S. Supreme Court the Virginia Supreme Court's nullification of the April 21st congressional redistricting referendum. Vast reactions from area political leaders. 5th District Republican John McGuire, the congressman who will face Democrat Tom Perriello in the 5th District, said in a statement, "Democrat politicians in Virginia tried to cheat by violating our constitutions, but thank God they didn't get away with it." Rather than directly criticize the decision, Perriello took the opportunity in a statement to reaffirm his commitment to run in the 5th against McGuire, stating he's been clear since the start of his campaign he'd respect the will of the voters and the courts. A French woman and two Americans have tested positive or showed symptoms of hantavirus as authorities around the world repatriate passengers from that cruise ship hit by the virus. News anytime, SeaboRightNow.com. I'm Jay Hart.
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0: to close an up-and-down season that was highlighted by an ACC championship run. And baseball lost 2-3 to California at the Dish over the weekend, losing Sunday 8-7 despite three home runs by Joe Girardi. Next up, the 33-18 Hoos host Richmond tomorrow.
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1: So, Bubba, I was thinking about you all weekend. Did you?
0: Oh, thanks.
1: You're welcome. I couldn't help myself. Did you get your ex a Mother's Day present?
0: No.
1: Okay.
0: I sent her a happy Mother's Day text.
1: Oh, okay.
0: And I sent her a couple photos of the kids and her, like, whenever they were little.
1: Oh, that's good. I mean, that's basically
0: called
1: a gift.
0: It a day.
1: That's a gift. It's nice to be able to text that, I guess.
0: Yeah.
1: And I was curious. Some people were like,
0: a lot of people were curious. I know I had a bunch of people like sliding into my DMs and stuff. What are you doing for your ex? I'm like, man, nothing. I was very nice.
1: You handled it well. Yeah. I did.
0: What was cool is I found these photos. Like, these are pictures I know she hasn't seen since they were babies.
1: Uh-huh.
0: So I thought it was cool to send those. And she's like, oh my gosh. I'm like, yeah, I'll email you the masters because it was pictures of my laptop.
1: That's sweet of him. That's nice.
0: Sweet.
1: I went to go text my stepmother. I have a Mother's Day, and I pulled up her name in my phone, and the last thing I put was Happy Mother's Day from a year ago, and there was never a reply back, so I was like, I'll just let it be.
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1: Here's what's making news this morning. Democrats considering appealing to the U.S. Supreme Court the Virginia Supreme Court's nullification of the April 21st congressional redistricting referendum. Vast reactions from area political leaders. 5th District Republican John McGuire, the congressman who will face Democrat Tom Perriello in the 5th District, said in a statement, "Democrat politicians of Virginia tried to cheat by violating our constitutions, but thank God they didn't get away with it." Rather than directly criticize the decision, Perriello took the opportunity in a statement to reaffirm his commitment to run in the 5th against McGuire, stating he's been clear since the start of his campaign he'd respect the will of the voters and the courts. A French woman and two Americans have tested positive or showed symptoms of hantavirus as authorities around the world repatriate passengers from that cruise ship hit by the virus. News anytime, SeaboRightNow.com. I'm Jay Hart.
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2: In sports, number 23 Virginia softball at 38-13 earns its third consecutive NCAA tournament bid Sunday. It will play in the Knoxville Regional during the NCAA selection show on ESPN2. They learned that they'll face 42-18 Indiana at 8 p.m. Friday. In the eighth and final first-round game of the 2026 NCAA tournament, fifth-seeded Virginia Lacrosse, the men could not find their footing in wet, dewy conditions Sunday night, falling to Georgetown 14-10 at Clockner to close an up-and-down season that was highlighted by an ACC championship run. And baseball lost 2-3 to California at the Dish over the weekend, losing Sunday 8-7 despite three home runs by Joe Torelli. Next up, the 33-18 Hoos host Richmond tomorrow.
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4: Cooler temperatures today with a few showers early, then clearing later today as temperatures only get up to about 63. For tonight, partly cloudy, a little bit of a nighttime chill with overnight lows around 44, and then sunshine returns on Tuesday, start to warm back up, afternoon highs around 73. I'm David Rogers in the 29 News Weather.
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4: 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We love to get in the new samples, try them out, test them so you can go home, use them, and know that what you're buying is something that's actually going to perform like we say it will.
5: One thing I've enjoyed about the Happy Cook is that we have evolved with the store as part of our community. 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
2: Here's what's making news this morning. Democrats considering appealing to the U.S. Supreme Court, the Virginia Supreme Court's nullification of the April 21st congressional redistricting referendum. Vast reactions from area political leaders. 5th District Republican John McGuire, a congressman who will face Democrat Tom Perriello in the 5th District, said in a statement, "Democrat politicians in Virginia tried to cheat by violating our constitutions, but thank God they didn't get away with it." Rather than directly criticize the decision, Perriello took the opportunity in a statement to reaffirm his commitment to run in the 5th against McGuire, stating he's been clear since the start of his campaign he'd respect the will of the voters and the courts. A French woman and two Americans have tested positive or showed symptoms of hantavirus as authorities around the world repatriate passengers from that cruise ship hit by the virus. News anytime, SeaboRightNow.com. I'm Jay Hart.
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0: Weather in Seaville Country.
1: Cooler temperatures today with a few showers early, then clearing later today as temperatures only get up to about 63. For tonight, partly cloudy, a little bit of a nighttime chill with overnight lows around 44, and then sunshine returns on Tuesday, start to warm back up, afternoon highs around 73. I'm David Rogers in the 29 News.
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0: 8686. That's Morgan Wallen and Post Malone, and we're Big D and Bubba.
1: I'ma need some whiskey glasses.
0: I didn't want to be outdone by you talking about an artist, so I want to bring one up. Over the weekend, Morgan Wallen playing indie, and did his walkout. Who do you think he had with him?
2: The governor of Indiana, the one and only Caitlin Clark.
0: Dude, it was awesome.
2: Wish she played better over the weekend, but it's all right.
0: That's where they come. 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Yeah, here we go.
2: Well, after the other weekend in Vegas where everyone
0: bailed on him,
2: no one showed up.
0: Hey, Morgan, look, dude, anytime you need somebody in a pinch, we'll be there.
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I'll share with you in two songs. New Country Now from Ella Langley and Morgan Wallen.

0: Minutes away from another 92 in a row, and my name is Uncle Pauly, the proud pop of a young man I call Mr. Handsome on the radio and in public, because why? It makes him mad, and I can do that. Yeah, buddy. Now, this dude is a straight knucklehead most of the time, but a little stroke of genius popped up recently where he has told me that his main mission when eating brunch is to have the bacon or sausage last. 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Brilliant, right? 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

0: The showers will be moving out. We'll see clearing skies as we go through the afternoon. Temperatures are going to be much cooler with the northeasterly breeze only getting up to about 63. Partly cloudy sky tonight, lows in the low 40s. Sunshine returns for us on Tuesday with afternoon highs around 73. I'm David Rogers in the 29 News Weather Center.
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There was a new heavyweight in the building, I noticed this morning. The new president of UVA, Scott Beardsley, was here at the Charlottesville Media Group, and I do know that

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2: The showers will be moving out. We'll see clearing sky as we go through the afternoon. Temperatures are going to be much cooler with a northeasterly breeze, only getting up to about 63. Partly cloudy sky tonight, lows in the low 40s. Sunshine returns for us on Tuesday with afternoon highs around 73. 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

0: 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My name's Paulie. I got a brand new friend, and he brought sandwiches. How on earth does a young, skinny fella become the sandwich king of our area?
1: Yeah, thanks for having me, Paulie. I decided a few years ago to start an Instagram account highlighting Charlottesville's amazing sandwich scene. I was sort of blown away moving here, how many different options there were.
0: Where'd you move from?
1: So, Northern Virginia, which was like a sad, desolate place for sandwiches.
0: It's just trash up there.
1: But I came from, I grew up outside of Philadelphia, where you can walk into any sort of corner deli and get like an outstanding sandwich. Yeah. So my faith in humanity was restored coming to Charlottesville, where I could kind of live that way again.
0: You know, that Philadelphia analogy, whatever you want to call it, is not too far from us. You can't look too hard. Right? You can't, it doesn't take long to find good food around here. And the markets by Tiger slamming.
1: 100%.
0: Bro, have you had the eggs, deviled eggs?
1: Yes, I have.
0: My man.
1: Yeah, let's talk
0: about your sandwich.
1: Yeah.
0: So you have a signature sandwich as the official sandwich king. Are you the sandwich king of Charlottesville, Central Virginia,
1: Sandwich King.
0: Seville Sandwich King. So you're staying local.
1: Exactly.
0: Smart move.
1: Exactly.
0: What makes your signature sandwich, the club, so clubby and special?
1: Yeah, so we had a lot of fun partnering together and proud of what we came up with, the King's Club. So I'll walk you through it.

0: starts out sort of a traditional club, but ends with a twist. So picture toasted white bread and a layer of their herb mayonnaise, which for me is a must on any of their sandwiches. It's outstanding. Cracked pepper turkey, bacon, white cheddar, lettuce, tomato. So to this point, you know, pretty traditional.
1: Okay.
0: And then where it takes a little bit of a twist is a thin layer of their coleslaw and hot pepper relish.
1: Stop it.
0: Mm-hmm.
1: Really?
0: Mm-hmm.
1: Did you get to, like, just go hang out at the store and build this thing?
0: Pretty much. So we had some back and forth with Nico, their leader of their food operations, and he's amazing. We worked together on coming up with some ideas and then went over to Bel Air and tested them out with the great folks in the kitchen and found a winner, we think. So excited to have it on the market and for people to have the chance to try it.
1: So Bel Air's the OG, the original.
0: And that's my go-to. But this is available at all locations. You can find it at Bel Air, Preston, Mill Creek, and more. But yeah, Bel Air's the OG and where I am often found.
1: Because you're the new guy in the room, I'm going to tell you my favorite Preston story.
0: Okay.
1: I walked in just undecided. I was like, I don't really know what I want. So I started reading, you know, the specialty sandwiches and all that. And I said, the lady behind the counter's like, what can I get you? I said, I don't know. You tell me. And she just looked at me and she goes, you need the smoking.
0: Ooh.
1: And I was like, yes, ma'am. It's been my go-to until we go into the conference room here a minute and try the Seville Sandwich King Official Club.
0: You really can't go wrong.
1: What's the name of it? Let me say it right.
0: The King's Club.
1: The King's Club, and you can get it on the Market app, I'm sure, the Market Rewards app, which is definitely the Pauly Pro Tip. If you don't have that, what you waiting on? And then we can follow you on the social medias at Seville Sandwich King, and of course, you're all over the markets of Tiger Fuel, Instagram and Facebook as well.
0: Exactly. Yeah. Follow me there. Thanks for having me, and I hope you enjoy the sandwich.
1: Do you go by King?
0: You can abbreviate it to King.
1: What do your parents call you?
0: Buddy? Yeah, son.
1: Son?
0: Son.
1: Are you incognito? Is that what's going on?
0: Slightly.
1: Oh,
0: slightly.
1: I can't even ask your legal name. Okay. All right. You are the Seville Sandwich King. Follow the King. Seville Sandwich King on Instagram and Facebook. Thank you, and go get that sandwich.
0: Yeah, enjoy. Thank you.

0: at work, in the car, on the go.
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If you've had even the slightest case of the Mondays or a woe is me so far today, a reason to turn that around coming up in two songs. New country now from Kelsey Hart, Fireworks. Let's see

0: 92 in a row coming up at 120. My name's Uncle Paulie with an invitation for you to give where you live with us tomorrow and Wednesday. Arecibo Country Cares for Kids Radiothon. Here's why we would like for you to go ahead and get involved. Been kind of a great start to the Monday. Maybe you're a little sore like I am after painting a metal roof at your in-law's property because it was Mother's Day and you said yes, because you're supposed to. Maybe you just don't love your job, but you got your health. Your family's got their health, right? Maybe. Yeah. Some people aren't as fortunate as you and me. I came to work a little sore today. I came to work a little like, why is it so cold and rainy and gross? Turn that around a little bit with us tomorrow and Wednesday. 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
10: The showers will be moving out. We'll see clearing sky as we go through the afternoon. Temperatures are going to be much cooler with a northeasterly breeze, only getting up to about 63. Partly cloudy sky tonight, lows in the low 40s. Sunshine returns for us on Tuesday with afternoon highs around 73. I'm David Rogers in the 29 News Weather Center.
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0: Well, lacrosse took a loss at Scott Stadium last night. Big turnout for a Mother's Day evening game on the turf at Scott Stadium. UVA took a loss, so they will not continue in the NCAA tournament, but the NCAA tournament does continue at Scott Stadium. Virginia baseball playing Richmond. Home game tomorrow. It's an afternoon game. First pitch is set for 1 o'clock. Our pregame coverage begins at 12:45 on our sister station, News Radio 98.9 and AM 1070 WINA. 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

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But he walked up and said, what'll it be? 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

0: Seville Country Throwback from Kenny Chesney. Another 92 in a row coming up at 120. A new Seville Country You Ought to Know show coming up, too. Details in two songs. Now, Dustin Lynch.
1: The

Country You Ought to Know Show alumni, Warren Ziders. There's Pretty Little Poison. You remember when he came to play the Jefferson Theater? It was a Seville Country You Ought to Know Show, meaning a name you may not quite know or a household name quite yet. We got another one of those coming up to the Jefferson Theater, June 19th. This go-round, it's Colby Cooper. Here's a sample. Hello.

0: Colby has been vetted. That's why it's another Sevo Country You Ought to Know show. 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Colby Cooper, Jefferson Theater. It's the next Sevo Country You Ought to Know show, June 19th.
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1: Weather in Seaville Country.
2: The showers will be moving out. We'll see clearing sky as we go through the afternoon. Temperatures are going to be much cooler with the northeasterly breeze only getting up to about 63. Partly cloudy sky tonight, lows in the low 40s. Sunshine returns for us on Tuesday with afternoon highs around 73. I'm David Rogers in the 29 News Weather Center. I need
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1: Let's go, girls.

Well, yes, ma'am. That's a Seville Country throwback from Shania Twain. It's 92 in a row. 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
1: Plus, it's Nurses Week, and one of the guys that nurses really like a lot is this guy, Dustin Lynch. It's been true.
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0: Weather in Seaville Country.
1: The showers will be moving out. We'll see clearing skies as we go through the afternoon. Temperatures are going to be much cooler with the northeasterly breeze only getting up to about 63. Partly cloudy sky tonight, lows in the low 40s. Sunshine returns for us on Tuesday with afternoon highs around 73. I'm David Rogers in the 29 News Weather Center.
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Seville Country Throwback from Alan Jackson, 92.7 Seville Country. My algorithm on my TikTok is showing the old Kennedy Award performances. Do you remember when Alan Jackson performed for George Jones? That was something, right? I wonder who will perform for Alan. Because you know he's overdue for a Kennedy Award. Seville Country.

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0: The 92.7 Seagull Country Cares for Kids Radiothon is tomorrow and Wednesday from 6 a.m. to 6 p.m. raising money for UVA Health Children's. 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No child is ever turned away regardless of the ability to pay. Do it in honor of your healthy child. Do it in honor of someone you know that had been served at UVA Health Children's. And if you hear the family stories, you know that despite everything, rushing their child to the hospital for whatever the reason may be, lodging, transportation, you know, food, all those things were taken care of so that they can 100% focus on what matters most, and that's their child. And that's all because of miracle makers like you. So why don't you do yourself a favor, make a difference, and text UVA Kids to 34984. You could do this before the radiothon even begins. You'll be the first person that we shout out to tomorrow morning. UVA Kids to 34984. If you'd like to become a miracle maker, 92.7 Seville Country.
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5: The showers will be moving out. We'll see clearing sky as we go through the afternoon. Temperatures are going to be much cooler with a northeasterly breeze, only getting up to about 63. Partly cloudy sky tonight, lows in the low 40s. Sunshine returns for us on Tuesday with afternoon highs around 73. I'm David Rogers in the 29 News Weather Center.

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Hey, the You Oughta Know show with Colby Cooper is happening at Jefferson Theater on Friday, June 19th. We love having these shows. 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

0: Man, who knew a simple opening of McDonald's would bring so much joy? 92.7 Seville Country, you know, they did this big ceremony for the official breaking ground of McDonald's in Grottoes. And the building is almost done. I happen to be driving by, driving through Grottoes. And I had to shoot a little video there, of course, because I'm like, it's the biggest thing that town is getting is a McDonald's. And it's like conveniently located, too, right where I usually drive right by. So I'm going to stop there a lot and grab a lot of McDonald's. See, now you're just going to shatter my diet, aren't you, Grottoes?
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Tomorrow and Wednesday is the Seville Country Cares for Kids Radiothon. We're looking for miracle makers, where 100% of the money stays local for UVA Health Children's. Every dollar goes to their greatest needs: equipment, research, programs, direct family assistance, and care. No child is ever turned away, regardless of the ability to pay. And tomorrow you can make a big difference. You could do it now, actually. Text UVA Kids to 34984. That's UVA Kids to 34984. Got a text from Uncle Paulie just now. We need a Tip Top Tommy for tomorrow and Wednesday. Tip Top Tommy. He said Tip Top. Does that mean I'm getting Tip Top bacon?

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9: Your Charlotte Tour forecast for tonight. We'll see partly cloudy sky, chilly temperatures, lows around 44. Sunshine returns on Tuesday. We'll get up to 73. Mostly cloudy Wednesday with more scattered showers. Afternoon highs in the low 70s. I'm David Rogers in the 29 News Weather Center.
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Seaville Country Throwback from Toby Keith, 92.7 Seaville Country. My name is Morgan, your ride home. 92 in a row continues with a guy who does not like to be compared to George Strait. It might make him a little upset. Cody Johnson, Carrie Underwood now. Stop.

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1: Plus, it's Nurses Week, and one of the guys that nurses really like a lot is this guy, Dustin Lynch. 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
1: Your Charlottesville forecast for tonight. We'll see partly cloudy sky, chilly temperatures, lows around 44. Sunshine returns on Tuesday. We'll get up to 73. Mostly cloudy Wednesday with more scattered showers. Afternoon highs in the low 70s. I'm David Rogers in the 29 News Weather Center.
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0: Jason Aldean, 92.7 Seville Country, inviting you to give where you live. 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And you could do this in honor of your healthy child. 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

0: Country, thanks for making the switch. My name is Morgan. So over the weekend, Buffalo Wild Wings in Waynesboro, I go to the restroom and two guys are arguing. I'm like, oh, this is awkward. I'm going to kind of eavesdrop on this one. They were arguing on whether or not Nickelback was a good band or not. In fact, one of them said, and I quote, "Name one bad Nickelback song." Couldn't wait to get out of there. Can't wait to play Morgan Wallen. That's coming up next. 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
2: Plus, it's Nurses Week. 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
4: This year, America celebrates 250 years of independence, and Charlottesville played a role in that story. Here, visionaries helped shape a new nation. At Monticello, Thomas Jefferson drafted the words that declared all people are created equal. Charlottesville's courage, ideas, and commitment to liberty helped spark a revolution that still inspires us today. As we mark America's 250th, we celebrate not just history, but the spirit of Charlottesville, where freedom was written and where its ideals still live.

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Zach Brown Band, Keep Me In Mind. Hopefully you've been keeping me in mind here. Hey, it's Adam Hawes back with you once again. We're trying to help you get through Monday. Got some new country that should do the trick. Alexandra Kay, Straight for the Heart. Ready?

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1: Your Charlottesville forecast for tonight. We'll see partly cloudy sky, chilly temperatures, lows around 44. Sunshine returns on Tuesday. We'll get up to 73. Mostly cloudy Wednesday with more scattered showers. Afternoon highs in the low 70s. I'm David Rogers in the 29 News Weather Center.
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Seville Country Throwback on 92.7 Seville Country. And hopefully you know by now that if you're a lover of the throwbacks, every Saturday night, Big D and Bubba, they got you covered. 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No better way to spend a Saturday night than listen to some old school country. Well, maybe you like this one, even though it's not quite old school. Luke Combs, Ain't No Love, Oklahoma.

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It's Ella Langley on 92.7 Seville Country. Friday, June 19th, just about a month away now. Colby Cooper will be at the Jefferson Theater. It's our Seville Country You Ought to Know show, and you want a little taste? Here's Colby Cooper on Empty Handed. Take a listen. This is what the Jefferson might be sounding like coming up in June.

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